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3: Ranch weather. Partly cloudy this evening, 30% chance of showers overnight and risk of a thunderstorm, low of 16. Showers tomorrow morning, high of 22. Clear tomorrow evening, low of 8. Sunny Monday, high of 19. For your long-range weather forecast, visit theranch100.com.
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He recognized

0: Mornings on 100.1 The Ranch, Midwestern Ontario's hottest country. And now the news, weather, traffic, farm report, fishing conditions, pollen count, moon phase, and the exact percentage chance your barbecue gets rained out today.
1: Pal, people just want to know if they need a jacket.
0: They do. At precisely 7:42 this morning, temperatures will drop 3 degrees. Winds will shift northwest at 11 kilometers an hour, and someone in Listowel will complain about it on Facebook.
1: How do you even know that?
0: I know things, Burge. I'm basically the Google of Midwestern Ontario with a backwards hat.
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0: Branch weather. Partly cloudy this evening, 30% chance of showers overnight and risk of a thunderstorm, low of 16. Showers tomorrow morning, high of 22. Clear tomorrow evening, low of 8. Sunny Monday, high of 19. For your long-range weather forecast, visit theranch100.com.
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0: branch weather. Partly cloudy this evening, 30% chance of showers overnight and risk of a thunderstorm, low of 16. Showers tomorrow morning, high of 22. Clear tomorrow evening, low of 8. Sunny Monday, high of 19. For your long-range weather forecast, visit theranch100.com.
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0: Branch weather. Partly cloudy this evening, 30% chance of showers overnight and risk of a thunderstorm, low of 16. Showers tomorrow morning, high of 22. Clear tomorrow evening, low of 8. Sunny Monday, high of 19. For your long-range weather forecast, visit theranch100.com.
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1: Also known as the season where I track humidity levels so precisely, I can tell you when your hair gives up on life.
0: Pal, it's just hot.
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0: That's the sound of summer right there.
2: Oh, you guys are really leaning into the summer vibe in the morning, huh?
0: Jackie!
2: Yeah, sunshine, road trips, lake days, very cute. But you know who's really carrying summer?
0: Don't say it.
2: Afternoon drive, when people are actually done working. Windows are down, ice cream's melting, and they're heading to the beach. That's my crowd.
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0: Traitor.
2: 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I'll keep your summer dreams alive after two.
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And he watched them as they folded it

0: ranch weather. Partly cloudy this evening, 30% chance of showers overnight and risk of a thunderstorm, low of 16. Showers tomorrow morning, high of 22. Clear tomorrow evening, low of 8. Sunny Monday, high of 19. For your long-range weather forecast, visit theranch100.com.
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0: ranch weather. Showers this morning, risk of a thunderstorm ending in the early afternoon, then a mix of sun and cloud, high of 20, UV index high. Clear this evening, low of 8. Sunny tomorrow morning, high of 22. Clear tomorrow evening, low of 12. Mix of sun and cloud Tuesday, 40% chance of showers, high of 24. For your long-range weather forecast, visit theranch100.com.
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0: ranch weather. Showers this morning, risk of a thunderstorm ending in the early afternoon, then a mix of sun and cloud, high of 20, UV index high. Clear this evening, low of 8. Sunny tomorrow morning, high of 22. Clear tomorrow evening, low of 12. Mix of sun and cloud Tuesday, 40% chance of showers, high of 24. For your long-range weather forecast, visit theranch100.com.
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0: summer on the farm. Early mornings, long days, and somehow dirt in places you didn't even know existed. According to my calculations, the average farmer spends 14 hours a day working. And according to my calculations, you spend 13 of those hours standing around supervising. Excuse me, I'm essential farm support personnel. You named one cow, and now you think you run the operation. Her name is Susan, and she respects me. Pretty sure Susan just tried to kick you.
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0: ranch weather. Showers this morning, risk of a thunderstorm ending in the early afternoon, then a mix of sun and cloud, high of 20, UV index high. Clear this evening, low of 8. Sunny tomorrow morning, high of 22. Clear tomorrow evening, low of 12. Mix of sun and cloud Tuesday, 40% chance of showers, high of 24. For your long-range weather forecast, visit theranch100.com.
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0: ranch weather. Showers this morning, risk of a thunderstorm ending in the early afternoon, then a mix of sun and cloud, high of 20, UV index high. Clear this evening, low of 8. Sunny tomorrow morning, high of 22. Clear tomorrow evening, low of 12. Mix of sun and cloud Tuesday, 40% chance of showers, high of 24. For your long-range weather forecast, visit theranch100.com.
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0: ranch weather. Showers this morning, risk of a thunderstorm ending in the early afternoon, then a mix of sun and cloud, high of 20, UV index high. Clear this evening, low of 8. Sunny tomorrow morning, high of 22. Clear tomorrow evening, low of 12. Mix of sun and cloud Tuesday, 40% chance of showers, high of 24. For your long-range weather forecast, visit theranch100.com.
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5: Summer in Midwestern Ontario. 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Correction, Burge. Technically, that was my soundtrack to summer. Didn't you just fall off a paddleboard? I was conducting marine weather research. You were trying to impress people doing yoga on the dock. The forecast clearly called for a 70% chance of looking cool. And a 100% chance of failing.
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3: Ranch weather. Showers this morning, risk of a thunderstorm ending in the early afternoon, then a mix of sun and cloud, high of 20, UV index high, clear this evening, low of 8, sunny tomorrow morning, high of 22, clear tomorrow evening, low of 12, mix of sun and cloud Tuesday, 40% chance of showers, high of 24. For your long-range weather forecast, visit theranch100.com.
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5: Hey, Ranch Country, Roland Archer here. Welcome to another great edition of the Classic Country Stampede. I've got 3 hours of some of the best classic country lined up, and we're going to get it started with Mr. Keith Whitley. If you didn't know, Keith is actually from a town, or was from a town, called Sandy Hook, Kentucky. Here's Keith talking about how he got into music living in Sandy Hook.
6: First off, all I've ever wanted to be was a country singer. But in order to get in a band, you know, there were no drummers or electric bass players or steel guitar players in Sandy Hook, Kentucky. So in order to get in a band, that's actually how I got involved in bluegrass music. My brother and some other guys in Sandy Hook had a bluegrass band. And I was probably 12 or 13 at the time when I started playing bluegrass music. So actually what I'm doing now is what I started out doing.
5: That was actually an interview from around the time he released his album, LA to Miami. That is where the song we're about to play comes from. It's called Miami, Miami. It was released back in January of 86 as a second single from the album. It peaked at number 14 in the Hot Country charts in the U.S., number 38 here in Canada. Here's Miami, Miami and Keith Whitley.

know Martina McBride wasn't the first artist to record that song? That's right, the song Safe in the Arms of Love was first recorded by a band called Wild Choir. They released it on their debut album in 86 and also released it as their lead-off single, but it failed to chart. The next person to record it was actually Canadian Michelle Wright in 94. And then, of course, that song and that version there, Martina McBride recorded a year later and released on her album called Wild Angels. She had a big hit with the track, hitting number 4 on the U.S. Hot Country charts and number 38 here in Canada. Coming up next in the Classic Country Stampede is a song that was actually inspired by a fan that Loretta Lynn met at a concert. That's right, they were talking about relationships. After the woman got done talking, Loretta said, "Well, that woman ain't woman enough to take your man." And that, of course, inspired the song. She released the song in May of 66. She had herself a number 2 hit on the U.S. Hot Country charts. Here is "You Ain't Woman Enough to Take My Man" and Loretta Lynn.

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8: And now the news, weather, traffic, farm report, fishing conditions, pollen count, moon phase, and the exact percentage chance your barbecue gets rained out today.
7: Pal, people just want to know if they need a jacket.
8: They do. At precisely 7:42 this morning, temperatures will drop 3 degrees. Winds will shift northwest at 11 kilometers an hour, and someone in Listowel will complain about it on Facebook.
7: How do you even know that?
8: I know things, Burge. I'm basically the Google of Midwestern Ontario with backwards hats.
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going to the park to clear my head. I saw a sun goddess bathing her beauty. 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She said, go to her.

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1: Now, did you know writing that song got the singing and songwriting career of Mr. Willie Nelson started? That's right. Willie was living back in 1958 in Fort Worth, Texas. He worked as a DJ hosting the Western Express, and he actually attracted the attention of someone who worked at a record label named Pappy Daly. He worked for D Records. He gave him a recording contract with the label, as well as a job writing for a company called Glad Music. That got Willie moved to Houston, where he also searched for musical gigs in ballrooms and clubs. And of course, the rest is history. The song Crazy, written by Willie, was released back in October of 1961 off of Patsy Cline's album Showcase. She had quite a hit with the song, hitting number 2 in the Hot Country charts, 9 in the Billboard Hot 100, 2 on the AC charts, number 8 here in Canada. Before that, we had Sunny Day in the Park and Jamie Warren. Travis Tritt had Country Club and Neil Young had Heart of Gold. Let's grab you a little update of weather when we come back. More great classics, including Alabama, Steve Earle, Kenny Chesney, and the one and only Conway Twitty. All those classics on Ranch Country.
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1: Ranch weather. Showers this morning, risk of a thunderstorm, ending in the early afternoon, then a mix of sun and cloud, high of 20, UV index high. Clear this evening, low of 8. Sunny tomorrow morning, high of 22. Clear tomorrow evening, low of 12. Mix of sun and cloud Tuesday, 40% chance of showers, high of 24. For your long-range weather forecast, visit theranch100.com.
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0: It's hard to believe, hearing that version by Mr. Conway Twitty, that the song Slow Hand was originally recorded by the Pointer Sisters for their album called Black and White. They released it back in 1981, had a hit on the R&B charts. And then, of course, Conway did his cover in 1982 for his album called Southern Comfort. His version hit number one on the Hot Country charts in the U.S. and number six here in Canada. Before that, we had Kenny Chesney and You Had Me From Hello. Steve Earle had Guitar Town, and Alabama had Love in the First Degree. We're heading into the last set of songs for the 7 o'clock hour. Going to finish it off with great tunes from Michelle Wright, Johnny Cash, and Chris Cummings. All those tunes here on Ranch Country.
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0: Pal, it's just hot.
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0: That's the sound of summer right there.
2: Oh, you guys are really leaning into the summer vibe in the morning, huh?
0: Jackie!
2: Yeah, sunshine, road trips, lake days, very cute. But you know who's really carrying summer?
0: Don't say it.
2: Afternoon drive, when people are actually done working. Windows are down, ice cream's melting, and they're heading to the beach. That's my crowd.
1: Technically, Jackie has a point.
0: Traitor.
2: Don't worry, boys. I'll keep your summer dreams alive after two.
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3: I read a terrific quote once that really made me sit up and take notice. Here it is. When you can't control what's happening, challenge yourself to control the way you respond to what's happening. That's where your power is. Earlier in my married life, I really struggled with anger. Little things seemed to set me off. I'd blame others, thinking that it was their behavior or attitudes that got my blood boiling. I eventually realized, though, that I could not change people. I could only change myself and how I reacted to these people. I came across an incredible statement in Proverbs 15, verse 2. A soft answer turns away wrath, but a harsh word stirs up anger. I prayed and asked God to help me, and then I started practicing what that verse taught. When others pushed my buttons and I was tempted to get into a heated argument with them, I simply practiced talking softer and slower instead. I found that my own anger subsided and the potential conflict dissipated. I'm a person with a loud voice and a passionate personality, so achieving success in this area took quite a bit of time. However, I have found the hard work to be worth it. Where previously I felt as if matters were out of control, I now feel a sense of power over my circumstances. It all depends on how I choose to respond. You have the same choice. When you cannot control what's happening, at least take charge of yourself and control how you respond in that situation. Maybe you'll even have a chance to put this into practice this week.
4: Hey, Ranch Country, Roland Archer here. Welcome to the 8 o'clock hour here on the Classic Country Stampede. Well, we're going to get this hour started off with a great tune from Mr. Earl Thomas Connolly. The song What I Say is all about the what-ifs of a lost relationship. What could you've done to kept her there? Honestly, I got to say, you got to just move on, in my opinion. But yes, when he released the song What I'd Say back in October of 88, he had himself a number one hit on the U.S. Hot Country charts and number one here in Canada. Here's What I'd Say in Earl Thomas Connolly.

Now, did you know that song was actually the sixth longest chart run by any country music single back in the 90s? That's right, the song You Won't Ever Be Lonely by Mr. Andy Griggs, which was released November of 98, debuted December 12th on the Hot Country charts in the US, spent 36 total weeks in the charts, peaking at number 2. It also peaked at number 28 on the Billboard Hot 100 and number 11 here in Canada. Coming up next on the Classic Country Stampede is a song that actually kicked off the solo singing career of Mr. Kenny Rogers. That's right, the song came out after he left the group First Edition the previous year. That was in January of 77. By the time it was all said and done, he had a hit pretty much around the world, peaking at number 1 on the Hot Country charts, 5 on the Hot 100, 10 on the AC charts. It also charted in the UK, Switzerland, New Zealand, the Netherlands, Belgium, Austria, and in Canada hit number 1. Here is Lucille and Kenny Rogers.

0: summer on the farm. Early mornings, long days, and somehow dirt in places you didn't even know existed. According to my calculations, the average farmer spends 14 hours a day working. And according to my calculations, you spend 13 of those hours standing around supervising. Excuse me, I'm essential farm support personnel. You named one cow, and now you think you run the operation. Her name is Susan, and she respects me. Pretty sure Susan just tried to kick you.
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0: There is the signature tune from Miss Tammy Wynette. There was Stand By Your Man. Tammy actually co-wrote the song with Billy Sherrill. It was released back in September of 1968. She, of course, had a huge hit with the song. It peaked at number one on the Billboard Hot Country charts, 19 on the Billboard Hot 100, 11 on the AC charts, as well as number one in Canada. Before that, we had Ancient History and Prairie Oyster, and Kenny Rogers Got It Started with Lucille. We're heading into a break here on the Classic Country Stampede. More great classics coming up, including Larry Gatlin and the Gatlin Brothers, Clint Black, George Fox, and Hank Williams Sr. All those classics here, don't go anywhere.
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0: is a tune straight from the golden days of classic country. That was Hank Williams Sr. and Hey Good Lookin'. He released that song way back in June of 1951. It was actually named the number 19th song of CMT's 100 Greatest Country Songs of All Time. And it actually was a big hit for him, hitting number one on the Hot Country charts. Before that, we had First Comes Love, George Fox. Clint Black had Walkin' Away. And Larry Gatlin and the Gatlin Brothers had All the Gold in California. We're heading into another break on the Classic Country Stampede. Going to grab you a little update of the weather. When we come back, more great tunes from Kathy Mattea, the Nitty Gritty Dirt Band, Faith Hill, and Hank Williams Jr. All those coming up here on the Classic Country Stampede.
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0: Ranch weather. Showers this morning, risk of a thunderstorm, ending in the early afternoon, then a mix of sun and cloud, high of 20, UV index high. Clear this evening, low of 8. Sunny tomorrow morning, high of 22. Clear tomorrow evening, low of 12. Mix of sun and cloud Tuesday, 40% chance of showers, high of 24. For your long-range weather forecast, visit theranch100.com.
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0: What a great tune about giving big city living a try, but then not loving it at all. That was Dixie on My Mind by Mr. Hank Williams Jr. He released the song May of 81 off his album Rowdy. It became his fourth number one hit on the country charts at the time, going to number one for 1 week and spending 9 total weeks on the charts. Before that, we had It Matters to Me and Faith Hill. The Nitty Gritty Dirt Band had An American Dream, and Kathy Mattea had Come From the Heart. We're heading into the last set of songs for the 8 o'clock hour. Going to finish it off with great tunes from Lace, Hank Williams Jr. and Hank Williams Sr., and Charlie Major. Don't go anywhere. All those classics here on Ranch Country.
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4: Summer in Midwestern Ontario. The sun is shining, the drinks are cold, and 100.1 The Ranch is the soundtrack of summer. Correction, Burge. Technically, that was my soundtrack to summer. Didn't you just fall off a paddleboard? I was conducting marine weather research. You were trying to impress people doing yoga on the dock. The forecast clearly called for a 70% chance of looking cool and a 100% chance of failing.
5: Whether you're on the beach, the cottage, the barbecue, or stuck behind a camper doing 60 in an 80 zone, 100.1 The Ranch is Midwestern Ontario's hottest country and your soundtrack of summer.

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1: And now the news, weather, traffic, farm report, fishing conditions, pollen count, moon phase, and the exact percentage chance your barbecue gets rained out today.
0: Pal, people just want to know if they need a jacket.
1: They do. At precisely 7:42 this morning, temperatures will drop 3 degrees. Winds will shift northwest at 11 kilometers an hour, and someone in Listowel will complain about it on Facebook.
0: How do you even know that?
1: I know things, Burge. I'm basically the Google of Midwestern Ontario with a backwards hat.
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3: Hey, Ranch Country, Roland Archer here. Welcome to the 9 o'clock hour here on the Classic Country Stampede. We're going to get this hour started off with a great song from the soundtrack to a Clint Eastwood movie. That's right, this movie was called Every Which Way But Loose. It was released back in 1978, and on the soundtrack was a song called Every Which Way But Loose as well by Mr. Eddie Rabbit. When the song was released in December of 78, it was a hit in many countries. It was number one on the Hot Country charts, 30 on the Billboard Hot 100, 26 on the AC charts, and number four here in Canada. Here's Every Which Way But Loose and Eddie Rabbit.
4: I've always been the kind of man who doesn't believe in strings.

Gotta Love, a song about finding your true love. That is Living in a Moment by Mr. Ty Herndon. It was released as the first single and title track from his album back in June of 96, and actually gave him his second number one single on the country charts. It also hit number one here in Canada. Coming up next on the Classic Country Stampede is, I'll call it, the Ode to the Hobo. That is right, King of the Road by Mr. Roger Miller was a classic released back in January of 65. The song became a hit, hitting number one on the Hot Country charts, one on the AC charts, four on the Billboard Hot 100, and number 10 here in Canada. Here's King of the Road and Roger Miller.

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1: And Roger Miller got it started with King of the Road. We're taking a break here on the Classic Country Stampede. When we come back, more great classics with Steve Warner, Randy Travis, Tara Lynn Hart, and the Judds. Don't go anywhere. We'll be right back.
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0: Now, did you know that song is actually the biblical story of Sheba and Solomon? That's right, the song Let Me Tell You About Love, released by the Judds back in June of 89, was actually their second single from their album River of Time. It became the 14th and final number one hit for the duo. It also hit number one here in Canada. Before that, we had Stuff That Matters and Tara Lynn Hart. Randy Travis had Look Heart No Hands, and Steve Warner had Where Did I Go Wrong? Let's grab you a little update of the weather. When we come back, more great classics from Waylon Jennings, another by Keith Whitley, George Strait, and Conway Twitty and Loretta Lynn. All those classics on Ranch Country.
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0: Ranch weather. Showers this morning, risk of a thunderstorm, ending in the early afternoon, then a mix of sun and cloud, high of 20, UV index high. Clear this evening, low of 8. Sunny tomorrow morning, high of 22. Clear tomorrow evening, low of 12. Mix of sun and cloud Tuesday, 40% chance of showers, high of 24. For your long-range weather forecast, visit the ranch100.com.
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7: Also known as the season where I track humidity levels so precisely, I can tell you when your hair gives up on life.
6: Pal, it's just hot.
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6: That's the sound of summer right there.
8: Oh, you guys are really leaning into the summer vibe in the morning, huh?
6: Jackie!
8: Yeah, yeah, sunshine, road trips, lake days, very cute. But you know who's really carrying summer?
6: Don't say it.
8: Afternoon drive, when people are actually done working. Windows are down, ice cream's melting, and they're heading to the beach. That's my crowd.
7: Technically, Jackie has a point.
6: Traitor.
8: 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I'll keep your summer dreams alive after two.
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0: Hey. 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
2: What an amazing duet from the one and only Conway Twitty and Loretta Lynn. The song Louisiana Woman, Mississippi Man was released back in May of 73 as the first single and title track of their duet album of the same name. It became their third number one hit as a duo, staying at number one for 1 week and spending 13 total weeks on the charts. Before that, we had George Strait, You Know Me Better Than That. Keith Whitley had When You Say Nothing At All. And Waylon Jennings had I've Always Been Crazy. We're heading into the last set of songs for this week's edition of the Classic Country Stampede. We're going to finish it off with A Little Farmer's Daughter, a great duet from Johnny Cash and June Carter Cash, and Fred Eaglesmith. Have yourself a great week. We'll be back next week with more Classic Country Stampede.
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3: Ranch weather. Showers this morning, risk of a thunderstorm, ending in the early afternoon, then a mix of sun and cloud, high of 20, UV index high, clear this evening, low of 8, sunny tomorrow morning, high of 22, clear tomorrow evening, low of 12, mix of sun and cloud Tuesday, 40% chance of showers, high of 24. For your long-range weather forecast, visit theranch100.com.
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9: Ranch weather. Showers this morning, risk of a thunderstorm ending in the early afternoon, then a mix of sun and cloud. High of 20, UV index high. Clear this evening, low of 8. Sunny tomorrow morning, high of 22. Clear tomorrow evening, low of 12. Mix of sun and cloud Tuesday, 40% chance of showers, high of 24. For your long-range weather forecast, visit theranch100.com.
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9: Ranch weather, clear this evening, low of 8. Sunny tomorrow morning, high of 22. Clear tomorrow evening, low of 12. Mix of sun and cloud Tuesday, 40% chance of showers, high of 24. For your long-range weather forecast, visit theranch100.com.
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5: Ranch weather. Clear this evening, low of 8. Sunny tomorrow morning, high of 22. Clear tomorrow evening, low of 12. Mixed sun and cloud Tuesday, 40% chance of showers, high of 24. For your long-range weather forecast, visit theranch100.com.
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0: 100.1 FM, The Ranch, Perth County's hottest country. Hopefully your Sunday fun day and your entire weekend have been absolutely wonderful. And hopefully you were up and at them this morning to catch the classic country stampede every Sunday morning with your host, Roland Archer. Jackie Wills back in studio with you. And as we head into your afternoon, let's take a look at your weather forecast for today. It is currently about 13 degrees Celsius. Showers with a risk of a thunderstorm. Local amount 10 to 15 millimeters. We've got a high of 17. Tonight, cloudy with a 40% chance of showers early this evening, clearing after that with a low of 7. For your long-range weather forecast, theranch100.com.
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Harrisburg, Gravelburg, Colorado, Ellensburg, Rexburg, Vicksburg, El Dorado, Laramore, Atmore, Havistaw, Chattanooga, Chaston, Nebraska, Alaska, Opelika, Baraboo, Waterloo, Kalamazoo, Kansas City, Sioux City, Cedar City, Dodge City.

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LeAnn Rimes' version peaked at number 2 and spent a record-breaking 69 weeks on the charts, more than any other song in history, until Jason Mraz's I'm Yours in 2009. And then Yearwood's version climbed all the way to number 2 on the country charts. 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
9: Ranch weather. Clear this evening, low of 8. Sunny tomorrow morning, high of 22. Clear tomorrow evening, low of 12. Mix of sun and cloud Tuesday, 40% chance of showers, high of 24. For your long-range weather forecast, visit theranch100.com.
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0: 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But there is public swimming at the Listowel Kinsman Pool, 3 sessions, 1 at 12, 1 at 1 and 1 at 2, and 2 at the Atwood Lions Pool, 1 at 4 and 1 at 5, and you can even buy your swim season passes now. It's a book of 10 for just $46 a book. You can get an individual pass for $137 or a family pass for $300. Don't miss out on public swimming at the Listowel Kinsman Pool and the Atwood Lions Pool this summer.
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1: Upgrading your IQ one fact at a time.
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1: If you didn't know, now you know with Jackie Wills.
3: It wouldn't be a Sunday fun day without your fun fact of the day. And today we're upgrading your IQ and learning that the longest cricket test match lasted over 12 days. And that was between England and South Africa. It only ended because the English team would have missed their boat home. And that would have been a bad thing. But 12 days, that's crazy. If you didn't know, now you know. More great tunes next.
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10: Summer in Midwestern Ontario. The sun is shining, the drinks are cold, and 100.1 The Ranch is the soundtrack of summer. Correction, Burge. Technically, that was my soundtrack to summer. Didn't you just fall off a paddleboard? I was conducting marine weather research. You were trying to impress people doing yoga on the dock. The forecast clearly called for a 70% chance of looking cool. And a 100% chance of failing.
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2: Hey, another Sunday Funday is here, and that means one last time we shine the Ranch Spotlight brightly on this week's Spotlight Act, hailing from the small town of Herkett, Ontario. 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His most recent single is called Out That Door. 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
3: Ranch weather. Clear this evening, low of 8. Sunny tomorrow morning, high of 22. Clear tomorrow evening, low of 12. Mix of sun and cloud Tuesday, 40% chance of showers, high of 24. For your long-range weather forecast, visit TheRanch100.com.
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0: 100.1 FM. And I know this weekend was busy in the town of Minto, but next weekend is also going to be busy as we gear up for a food truck fest in Palmerston. That's on Friday night. We've got the Strawberry Social at the Railway Heritage Museum on Saturday morning. The Railway Festival is back at Lee Lyons Park Pavilion. It's going to be Minor Ball Day on Saturday, and so much more. 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
7: Ranch weather. Clear this evening, low of 8. Sunny tomorrow morning, high of 22. Clear tomorrow evening, low of 12. Mix of sun and cloud Tuesday, 40% chance of showers, high of 24. For your long-range weather forecast, visit theranch100.com.
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0: Alrighty, folks, it is that time of the day. We are diving in and taking a look at everything you have to celebrate on your Sunday fun day, June the 14th. And today is National Strawberry Shortcake Day. Who doesn't love strawberry shortcake? My mouth is watering just thinking about it. It's International Bath Day. Treat yourself to a little pamper session. You work hard. You deserve it. It's National Children's Day. Monkey Around Day. If you're thirsty, it's National Bourbon Day. And last but not least, it is Race Unity Day. But whatever you're celebrating, hopefully your Sunday fun day has been just that. We've got some more great tunes right around the corner.
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0: 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And this past weekend was World Blood Donor Day. And if you're wondering when and where you can donate blood this upcoming week in and around our community, well, you can in New Hamburg tomorrow or in Waterloo. On Wednesday, there is one in Linwood. And then on Thursday, there's one in Fergus. And you can make appointments for any of these dates by giving them a call on the Give Blood app or over at blood.ca.
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5: Ranch weather. Clear this evening, low of 8. Sunny tomorrow morning, high of 22. Clear tomorrow evening, low of 12. Mix of sun and cloud Tuesday, 40% chance of showers, high of 24. For your long-range weather forecast, visit theranch100.com.
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0: 100 points on 1FM, The Ranch, Perth County's hottest country. Hopefully your Sunday fun day and your entire weekend have been wonderful. 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
6: And now the news, weather, traffic, farm report, fishing conditions, pollen count, moon phase, and the exact percentage chance your barbecue gets rained out today.
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6: 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At precisely 7:42 this morning, temperatures will drop 3 degrees. Winds will shift northwest at 11 kilometers an hour, and someone in Listowel will complain about it on Facebook.
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7: Ranch weather. Clear this evening, low of 8. Sunny tomorrow morning, high of 22. Clear tomorrow evening, low of 12. Mix of sun and cloud Tuesday, 40% chance of showers, high of 24. For your long-range weather forecast, visit theranch100.com.
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2: Ranch weather. Clear this evening, low of 8. Sunny tomorrow morning, high of 22. Clear tomorrow evening, low of 12. Mix of sun and cloud Tuesday, 40% chance of showers, high of 24. For your long-range weather forecast, visit theranch100.com.
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